0: hier auf Radio Slupfort.
1: Well now, we call this the act of mating. But there are several other very important differences between human beings and animals that you should know about.

Detroit City, pulled in this country kitchen. Try their brand of barbecues, I'd say finger licking. I paid the tab and the lady asked me how'd I like my biscuit. I'll be honest with you, ma'am, it ain't like mama fixed it.